You're listening to 91.1 FM KCIU in Lawrence with Translator 104.7 FM K284 BS. Thanks for listening.

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0: Have you ever been mocked?
1: 你曾经被嘲笑过吗？
0: How did you feel and how did you react?
1: 你那时候的感受是什么？然后你怎么回应呢？
0: Today's sentence is from Proverbs chapter 9, verse 8 to 9 in the Bible.
1: 我们今天的经文是在圣经箴言第九章八到九节。
0: Do not rebuke a mocker, or he will hate you. Rebuke a wise man, and he will love you. Instruct a wise man, and he will be wiser still. Teach a righteous man, and he will add to his learning. Proverbs chapter 9, verses 8 to 9.
1: 箴言九章八到九节说不要责备亵慢人，恐怕他恨你；要责备智慧人，他必爱你；教导智慧人，他就越发有智慧；只是一人，他就增长学问。
0: So let's learn about today's scripture.
1: 我们来听一下这段经文的内容。
0: Do not rebuke a mocker.
1: 不要责备亵慢人。
0: Rebuke.R-E-B-U-K-E, rebuke.
1: Rebuke 就是责备 R-E-B-U-K-E, rebuke. 经文说 do not 就是不要 do not rebuke, 不要责备什么什么
0: A mocker, mocker, M-O-C-K-E-R, mocker.
1: Mocker, 亵慢人或者是爱嘲笑别人的人叫做 mocker, M-O-C-K-E-R.Mocker, 所以经文说 Do not rebuke a mocker, 不要责备一个亵慢人
0: Or he will hate you.
1: 不然他就会恨你 Or he will hate you, 他就会恨你
0: Rebuke a wise man.
1: 要责备一个智慧人
0: Wise, W-I-S-E, wise.
1: Wise, 就是有智慧的 W-I-S-E. 所以说 rebuke a wise man.要责备智慧人
0: And he will love you
1: 他就会爱你
0: Instruct a wise man
1: 要指示智慧人教导智慧人
0: Instruct I-N-S-T-R-U-C-T Instruct
1: Instruct 指示或教导 I-N-S-T-R-U-C-T Instruct Instruct a wise man 就是要教导智慧人
0: And he will be wiser still.
1: 他就会更有智慧，越发有智慧。He will be wiser still.
0: Teach a righteous man.
1: 要教导一个公义的人，或者是经文把它翻译成只是义人。
0: Righteous. 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Righteous.
1: Righteous 就是公义的。R-I-G-H-T-E-O-U-S.Righteous, a righteous man 就是义人，公义的人。你要教导一个义人。
0: And he will add to his learning.
1: 他就增长学问，增长知识。
0: Add, A-D-D.
1: Add 就是增加 A-D-D. And he will add, 他会增加什么呢？
0: Learning, L-E-A-R-N-I-N-G, learning.
1: Learning, 学问学习 L-E-A-R-N-I-N-G 他就会增加他的学问他的学习 And he will add 他会增加 to his learning 增加他的学问
0: So let's read today's sentence
1: 我们现在跟着 Catherine 来读今天的经文
0: Do not rebuke a mocker Or he will hate you Rebuke a wise manAnd he will love you. Instruct a wise man. And he will be wiser still. Teach a righteous man. And he will add to his learning. Proverbs chapter 9, verses 8 to 9.
1: 箴言九章八到九节说不要责备亵慢人恐怕他恨你。要责备智慧人，他必爱你；教导智慧人，他就越发有智慧。 只是一人，他就增长学问。

0: have some sharing time.
1: 好，我们现在进入我们的分享的时间咯。
0: Does this mean that I should just tolerate a mocker and not do anything?
1: 那这一段经文的意思是说，我只能容忍亵慢人，而什么都不能做吗？
0: When we are mocked, we usually feel bad.
1: 当我们被嘲笑的时候，我们通常都觉得非常的不舒服。
0: However, how we respond is important.
1: 然而，我们要怎么回应是非常重要的。
0: When a foolish person mocks you and you rebuke them, they do not examine themselves and try to change.
1: 当一个愚昧的人在嘲笑你，而你就骂他们，这样子并不会使得他们去检讨自己，或者是想要有什么改变。
0: When you rebuke a wise person, they will try to observe the errors in their ways and try to change.
1: 当你责备一个有智慧的人，他们就会去观察自己的错误，而且想要改变。
0: They will be thankful for your honesty.
1: 他们对于你的忠告就会心存感恩。
0: We should consider being rebuked a way for others to help us be more like Christ.
1: 对于别人给我们的责备，我们应该当作我们可以更多像基督的这样的一个学习。
0: Christ was mocked, and that is how he completed the plan of salvation.
1: 耶稣也曾经被嘲笑、嘲弄，可是呢，他完成了救恩的计划。
0: He was mocked and killed upon the cross, and finally rose again.
1: 他被嘲弄、嘲笑，死在十字架上，然后最后从死里再复活。
0: How do you handle criticism?
1: 对于别人的批评，你怎么样来面对、怎么处理呢？
0: So let's read today's scripture one more time.
1: 我们再来读一次今天的主题经文。
0: Do not rebuke a mocker, or he will hate you. Rebuke a wise man, and he will love you. Instruct a wise man, and he will be wiser still. Teach a righteous man, and he will add to his learning. Proverbs chapter 9, verses 8 to 9.
1: 箴言九章八到九节说，不要责备亵慢人，恐怕他恨你；要责备智慧人，他必爱你。教导智慧人，他就越发有智慧；只是一人，他就增长学问。
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0: If you have any questions or comments, please feel free to write to us. 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